0: 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Ny dekk? 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Ring oss på telefon 755 19 911 eller kom innom oss for et godt tilbud. 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Vi hjelper deg med alt til din bil.
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2: I was distracted and in traffic. I didn't feel it when the earthquake happened, but it really got me thinking. Were you out drinking? Were you in the living room chilling, watching television? It's been a year now. Think I figured out how to let you go and let communication die out. I know you know, we know you weren't down for forever, and it's fine. I know you know, we know we weren't meant for each other, and it's fine. But if the world was ending, you'd come over, right?

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And there wouldn't be a reason why we would even have to say goodbye. If the world was ending, you'd come over right. Right. If the world was ending, you would come over right. Right.

0: 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I know, you know, we know we weren't meant for each other and it's fine.
1: But if the world was ending, you come off right. You come off.

0: wild.
1: Made me go wild. Made me go wild. There was nothing in the world making me smile. I could smile.